lonely like a stranger on the shore. 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

0: 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It will soon pass, whatever it is. 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
1: They say the holy water's watered down, and this town's lost its faith. Our colors will fade eventually, so if our time is running out, day after day, we'll make the mundane a masterpiece. Oh my, my, oh my, my love, I take one look at you, you're taking me out.

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I am tired. My heart is sick and sad.

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mean no harm. 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Wedding bells were just alarms. Caution tape around my heart. You ever wonder what we could have been? You said you wouldn't end your fucking dead. Lie to me loud and get your fucking fixed.